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Jadi di sini aja, and kita let make it slow teman Pro 2 in this morning, in this time. So I would like to start the song from Alvin Joe right now teman Pro 2. So this is for you teman Pro 2, falling in love in Jakarta, but we're in Bali.

Have you ever seen cars or motorcycles in Bali decorated with offerings? Well, it's not just decoration. It's part of Tumpak Landep, a sacred day celebrated every 210 days as a way to express gratitude for the things that makes our life easier. And it's not only sacred objects like cars and motorcycles. You might also see bicycle, computers, laptops, traditional weapons such as keris, or even factory machines being blessed on this day. So, Tumpak Landep is basically a reminder to be grateful for the things that support us in our everyday lives. Pretty interesting, right?

to figure out who's not yet against me in the scale and scheme of everything. I